0: Thoughts ain't about you.
1: I can't say I rap like good daddy.
2: Sipping need on the blue note. Sidewinder out the two dough. Extra crispy on my three piece.
3: Leave a message at the beep beep. Box braid on my boy child. 90s day we was cross down.
2: Fifth grade in my dad jeans. High fade on the flat top. It was 9-2. Stack streets. I play Game Boy in the backseat.
4: Rather be codependent than co-defendants. If it's up to me, we mend the fences. Duffel bag, hold my pension. Got it out the mud, but it's gorilla in my blood. I'm not for them trenches. High ground, keep them guessing. One eyebrow at the very mention. Every answer I gave in the form of a question. Don't balk now, you knew it'd be expensive. Told you before we started spending it. Be held to pay at the ending. Voice to text, fucking up, still send it to capture the sentiment. Raging rivers reduced to sediment. Lawyers split their case, but niggas still got the same sentences. A snake and hash cord and assessed it to stretch it. Forbidden fruit plucked out God's stash, the gardens and left. Don't play on my phone unless you buy a do. I wanna buy me a home and sit on the stoop. Smoke me a cone, night breeze, catch the trees. Sipping something smooth. Feeling some type of way, put my family under one roof. Only go inside once I hear them start to shoot.
3: I've been falling in, I've been paying now, I've been needing now. In the dark with the gray and down.
2: Man and whole earth eating. Don't look in the sky, it'll just remind when you fell and bumped your big head. Bumps on your black neck, many wishes vivid out of body. I wouldn't do this with just anybody. I'm not finished, I'm a menace to myself. I've been bleeding through, I've been needing now. I can't wait to show you out. I can't wait to show you out. I've been falling in, I've been paying out, I've been needing now. I've been falling in, I've been paying out, I've been needing now. I've been falling in, I've been paying out, I've been needing now.

Live Opera. 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I said, legends never die until they die, then they're dead.

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This land is yours, but my patch of soil is drab and poison. I'm trying to plant a garden inside of a plastic toilet. Another wilted flower, homeless on a moving train. The world's forgotten boy because the youth and music changed. Blacklisted because I questioned what

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1: It's all part of the same thing, bro. That's what I'm saying. And that training thought has to get challenged.
2: It's brainwashed, bro. It's good.
3: Yeah.
2: Are so far removed.
1: From themselves, from the environment.
3: Yeah.
1: From what's right the fuck around them. But they're directly attacked.

When we do for that perfect enumerate, when we be on that shirt, be on it. What we do for that purse for the numerate? Won't be me on that shirt, be you in it. I be Gleep, but alert, I'm intuitive. Yeah.

0: east of the birds with the hooligan. 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On their team, it be hers who recruited them. Pay the T for the verse, I ain't cool with them. Baby Jesus returning, rebuking them. Cook, yeah. What I did on my worst, I don't do again. What we doing is surging, we moving in. When it's lit, they be chirping and crooning in. What they doing, I'm nervous, no suiting it. It gets slimy and smirky, so I'm used to it. Yeah, yeah. What I did on my worst, I'm do again. What we doing is surging, we moving in. When it's lit, chirping and crooning in. What they doing, I'm nervous, no suiting it. It be slimy and smirky, so I'm used to it. What I did on my worst.
1: Everybody get out safe and sound, you know what I'm saying? And you make people lie happy and they feel better. I love what I do.
2: The metaphor of the bird is eternal, eternal.
3: As I stood in the bathroom with a 9mm in my mouth, empty Henny bottle on the couch, the mirror in front of me reflected everything I hated and those around me. I felt like a hypocrite. I wanted to fly away from it all. The lies, the betrayal, the rage I felt. To turn every page I ever written into flames and let it burn.